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Taco Steve, good evening. 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Here's Alan Jackson.

0: Nothing on but the radio. Good evening. That's Gary Allen on 104.1-103.7 The Ranch, the best country ever made. I've gone country with Alan Jackson. And Roseanne Cash gave us I Don't Know Why You Don't Want Me. We kicked everything out with the sounds of Jody Messina with that Lesson in Leaving for this hour on The Ranch, which is brought to you by the 2026 Caliber Collision Car, Motorcycle, Truck, Jeep, and Rat Rod Show. A $25 entry fee to get in, which is so remarkable since they have so many prizes and raffles that they're doing. It's going to be an amazing show. Don't miss it. 10 to 3 on May 30th at 3920 U.S. Highway 259 right there in Longview. How about those Kevin Fowler tickets? You still got just a little bit of time, but I'm about to do that drawing and make that winning telephone call here pretty quick. Kevin Fowler tickets to Billy Bob's Texas up for grabs. 903-534-1041. Enter your name and the word Kevin Fowler inside your text to possibly win. Good luck from the ranch.
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7: Doctors tell us about all kinds of illnesses and diseases, yet there's an obvious one which they haven't diagnosed, which is why I hope there are doctors listening right now. I'm Judy of Jim's Jewelers. Now, I'm not a doctor of medicine, just the Diamond Doctor. And we have our own cures for a list of some very serious conditions, like tiny diamonditis. But I'm not here to talk about that or bling deficiency syndrome either. The disease I'm talking about hits every summer. Why have doctors failed to recognize that baseball is a serious disease? You may be afflicted.

0: You watch baseball, talk baseball. 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And there's no cure. Now, the woman you love may think she can somehow rid you of this incurable disease, so you need to come see us. We'll send you home with a special surprise for her, and she'll finally accept that there is no cure. Jim's Jewelers, because the game must go on.
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Taco Steve, and he celebrated his 74th birthday yesterday. Here's the king of country, George Strait. I cross my heart on the ranch. I love

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This, my friends, the best country ever made. It's Taco Steve on Taco Tuesday. We're going to talk about the most populated cities in Texas coming up, and there are some surprises on the list. You stay tuned. This is Terry Clark. You're easy on the eye.

early mornings at the Rose Garden. 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

0: George Jones, one of those songs that saved his career. It's He Stopped Loving Her Today on 104.1, 103.7 The Ranch. This, my friends, is Taco Tuesday and the best country ever made. More of it coming up, too, from Trace Atkins. He's on the way. I'm Taco Steve. It's Taco Tuesday and your chance to win Kevin Fowler tickets. It's coming up within the next 45 minutes. You got just a little bit more time to go ahead and get in the drawing at 903-534-1041. Include your name and the word Kevin Fowler in your text, and you'll be into the drawing to win. Once again, we're doing that in about 30 to 45 minutes here on the ranch. You stay tuned. Now, coming up, it's the Great Texas Balloon Race. This, my friends, is fun for the entire family. I don't want you to miss it. It's on the way at the Longview Convention Complex. GTBR.net is the place to go for more information. But I'll tell you this, Sonny Sweeney is going to be there. 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Plus, the Special Shape Spectacular is coming up. 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

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It's Taco Steve. This, my friends, is Taco Tuesday. 903-534-1041 to get in on the fun. We're brought to you by the Caliber Collision Car, Motorcycle, Truck, Jeep, and Rat Rod Show, coming to Longview on May 30th. Don't miss it. This is Tim McGraw.

0: Don Williams, the gentle giant, and Lord, I hope this day is good. On 104.1, 103.7 The Ranch, you got the best country ever made, and more of it on the way, like Shameless from the G-Man. Also, Kathy Mattea coming up in minutes. It's just past 8 o'clock. I'm Taco Steve. Great to be here with you. It's Taco Tuesday. We're talking about the most populated cities in Texas. There are some surprises on the list. I know yesterday we talked about the least populated city. Surprises on that list too. Let's go over some of the obvious, like San Antonio, just over 1,500,000. Dallas, Texas, just over 1,300,000. And the list goes down to El Paso at 672,000 people. Now, the surprises include Arlington and Corpus Christi. What are the populations? We'll talk about that coming up in just a little bit, right here on the ranch.
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1041 and 1037 The Ranch. It's Taco Steve on Taco Tuesday. Guess what? They were voted the vocal duo of the year. The ACN's well-deserved. B&D. Here's Brooks and Dunn, My Next Broken Heart on The Ranch.

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0: Tracy Lawrence with that Texas Tornado on 104.1, 103.7 The Ranch. You got the best country ever made on Taco Tuesday. I'm Taco Steve. And through the art of caller ID, my next winner for the Kevin Fowler tickets, I called her and she turned around and called me back. I didn't get to record the call, though. But needless to say, throughout all that, Connie Thomas of Longview wins the tickets to see Kevin Fowler at Billy Bob's Texas coming up on May 22nd. She's a proud winner. She was happy to win those tickets. We even threw in some car washes from Rocket Fast Car Wash with her, too. So she was definitely very happy and a great winner from the ranch.
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0: Good morning, beautiful. That's Steve Holy on 104.1, 103.7 The Ranch. You got the best country ever made. And more of it coming up from Lori Morgan. She's on the way. It's just past 9 o'clock. I'm Taco Steve. Welcome aboard. It's Taco Tuesday. We're talking about the most populated cities in Texas. And there's a few of them, actually. Let's go over the list just a little bit. Fort Worth at just over 1 million. Corpus Christi, just 317,000. Plano, Texas made the list at 292,000. And Laredo, Texas at number 10 on the list at 256,153. The number one most populated city in Texas. Did you guess Houston, Texas? At 2,397,315.
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0: The Oak Ridge Boys, it's Elvira on 104.1, 103.7 The Ranch. You got the best country ever made, and more of it coming up. I got Brad Paisley. This, my friends, is Taco Tuesday. Welcome aboard. I'm Taco Steve with a great event coming to Longview. I don't want you to miss it. In fact, Longview's own Sonny Sweeney is going to headline the show, talking about the Great Texas Balloon Race. It's on the way June 13th and 14th. 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It's on the way at the Longview Convention Complex. The Walkabout Balloon Experience is worth the price of admission alone. It's going to be a great show. The Special Shape Spectacular will be there, too. 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Don't miss out on that in the kids' land, especially for the kids. Don't miss out on the fun and the excitement of the Great Texas Balloon Race coming up June 12th through the 14th in Longview.
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3: 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I learned that the hard way. I'm Judy of Jim's Jewelers. A friend was in the other day and said her wedding ring had an unfortunate encounter with a garbage disposal. Lots of clattering and banging. She shut it off in a hurry and found a ring down there. 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She took the ring out of her pocket. Oh, I see. 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
1: 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Every song is like, oh yeah, I remember that one. It puts me in such a good mood. I love you guys.

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It's Taco Steve. We got the Gladewater Roundup Rodeo coming to my hometown. I'm going to tell you all about it coming up. Right now, it's George Strait on The Ranch. Oh.

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It is the best country ever made. And more of it coming up from Doug Stone, also Randy Travis. This, my friends, is Rascal Flatts on The Ranch.

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1: Hey, Ranch, we were driving home earlier, and y'all just lifted our spirits the whole way. And I told my husband, this station always gets it right. 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

0: 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Amen. 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You got the best country ever made. And more of it coming up. It's Kenny Chesney. Also, the great Earl Thomas Conley is on the way. It's just past 10 o'clock. I'm Taco Steve. Good evening. It's Taco Tuesday at 903-534-1041. We got a great event coming to my hometown of Gladewater, Texas. What is it? Well, it's the 89th annual. Yes, you heard me right. 89th annual Gladewater Roundup Rodeo. It's on the way June the 10th through the 13th. It's 4 days of PRCA fun. We're talking bareback riding, tie-down roping, breakaway roping, saddle bronc riding, and all those rodeo events that you know and love, including the Gladewater Roundup Rodeo Handy Capable Rodeo. That happens the morning of June 13th. In fact, I'll be there broadcasting live. Come by and see me, and let's watch these kids do what they love to do and have fun doing it at the Gladewater Handy Capable Rodeo. That's coming up June 13th. I'll be there between 9 and 11.
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0: 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It's Taco Steve on Taco Tuesday. We're brought to you by the Caliber Collision Car, Motorcycle, Truck, Jeep, and Rat Rod Show coming to Longview. He didn't let multiple sclerosis slow him down. I'm talking about Clay Walker on The Ranch.
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Taco Tuesday with Taco Steve. He's earned 12 CMA awards. 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

0: You're gonna miss me when I'm gone. On 104.1, 103.7 The Ranch, it's the best country ever made. And more of it coming up from Alabama. Blake Shelton on the way, too. I'm Taco Steve. This, my friends, is Taco Tuesday. That, of course, kicks Brooks and Ronnie Dunn. Brooks and Dunn, they've won a total of 51 Country Music Association Awards. Now, they just took home Vocal Duo at the ACMs earlier this week. Talk about a role, they're definitely on it. And I bet you they win it next year, too.
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0: Taylor, Texas' own Joe Nichols, and tequila makes her clothes fall off. On 104.1, 103.7 The Ranch, you got the best country ever made. And more of it coming up from Joe Diffie. I'm Taco Steve. It's Taco Tuesday just after 11 o'clock, and we're brought to you by the Caliber Collision Car, Motorcycle, Truck, Jeep, and Rat Rod Show. Don't miss it. It's fun for the entire family. Coming up on May 30th at 3920 U.S. Highway 259. From 10 to 3. 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I guarantee it. 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How about four? 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

0: Scott Yoakam and Buck Owens walking down the streets of Bakersfield on 104.1, 103.7 The Ranch. You got the best country ever made, and more of it coming up from Rodney Atkins on the other side. It's Taco Tuesday. I'm Taco Steve. Great to be here with you today. And I'll tell you, the 8th annual Pastor Party, it's going to be here before you know it, October the 3rd at the Bear Creek Smokehouse. Super country group Shenandoah is the headlining artist. And I'll tell you know them from great country hits like Sunday in the South, Two Dozen Roses, The Church on Cumberland Road. They're going to headline this thing, and it's going to be an awesome show. All the benefits are going to such a great cause, too. The Hannah House Maternity Home. It's a night to remember and celebrate life, music, and community under the Texas stars. You'd like more information? Go to 903-238-5351.
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It's Taco Steve on Taco Tuesday at 903-534-1041. 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I want to thank Caliber Collision for their car, motorcycle, truck, jeep, and rat rod show for sponsoring the show today. The entry fee is just $25, 10 to 3 on May 30th at 3920 U.S. Highway 259. It's going to be a great show for the entire family. I'll see you on the radio again tomorrow between 7 and 12. Right now, Ronnie Millsap is on the ranch.

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0: told it. 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
1: 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Brings me back to when my mama used to play 90s country in the kitchen. I hear one of those songs, and it just kind of stops me for a second. Anyway, y'all are doing something right.

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1: 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And I thought, oh, she'll be back, till she turned around and pointed.

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1: Yeah, I just wanted to say thanks. 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
1: Hi, Ranch. We were driving home from practice, and y'all played a song I used to sing when I was a kid. 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Thanks for everything you guys are playing. 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
1: Hello, Ranch. 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
2: Well, I was summoned from Montgomery. 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
0: Hefty slider bag. 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
1: 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Just sharing a good moment. Gonna send a video. 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
1: I was driving back from Henderson last night, and The Ranch had the perfect run of songs. 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
3: Doctors tell us about all kinds of illnesses and diseases, yet there's an obvious one which they haven't diagnosed, which is why I hope there are doctors listening right now. I'm Judy of Jim's Jewelers. Now, I'm not a doctor of medicine, just the Diamond Doctor. 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

0: Gary Allen's watching airplanes on the ranch. You know what I love about Gary Allen is he's basically the country music superstar equivalent of a high school athlete that's ready for the NFL before they graduate. See, when he was 15, he had to turn down a record deal from A&M Records. Can you imagine that, being a teenager, being like, just, you know, at high school and getting offered an incredible amount of money to go sing? A&M Records offered him the deal. His parents made him turn it down so that he could finish high school first. And he did, obviously, and then he went back to singing, and thank goodness, you know. So I'm so glad he didn't get scared into, like, you know, medicine or something. Coming up, more of the best country ever made. Billy Dean, Don Williams, and Sawyer Brown, plus your request at 903-534-1041.
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1: Hi, Ranch. I just wanted to say The Ranch is the only station that doesn't feel like noise to me. It feels like real people playing real music for real folks. That's all. Just thank you.
2: I ran into an old friend of mine the other day. We hadn't seen each other for quite a while. What he had to say to me hit me pretty hard, because I think a lot of folks get started this way.

forget to take the ranch with you wherever you go. You got a road trip, you're going on vacation, just log on to theranch.fm and listen in to the best country ever made. Here's more of it now, Sawyer Brown. Some girls do.

You know, if you can avoid the rain, it's pretty nice to be outside this time of the year. And if you like the outdoors, you're going to love God and the Great Outdoors Expo. Coming up in less than a month, and I got your details in less than 10 minutes. First, Dina Carter with some strawberry wine on the ranch.

0: That's why you should have a good lawyer. Alabama, love in the first degree on the ranch. Coming up, more of the best country ever made from Kenny Chesney and Mark Chestnut. Little Johnny Lee coming up for you as well. But first, a quick reminder, less than a month away now from the God of the Great Outdoors Expo happening at the Montcalm Activity Center. It's June the 19th through the 21st, and this is perfect for anybody who loves to go outdoors. 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

always think about what a tragedy it was that over the years, I knew that Vince Gill was an incredible singer. I didn't know how incredible of a guitar player he was. You know, he tours with the Eagles. Now, he's one of the Eagles. Vince Gill, man of many talents now, when I call your name on the ranch.

0: better watch out for smooth-talking George Strait on the ranch. More of the best country ever made coming up from Garth Brooks. Ronnie McDowell got Roy Orbison lined up, too. But speaking of smooth-talking, Harlan the sports guy is it. But he does know what's going on with the sports, and we've got a fresh new sports report coming up next for you.
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2: Good morning, sports fans. Harlan, the sports guy, here with your Texas Sports Report for a hump day, May the 20th. And may the 20th be with you as well. Your sports report is brought to you by Tyler Junior College, and you're not going to have Jason Kidd to kick around anymore. Kind of started being the writing on the wall when Patrick Dumont, governor of the Mavericks, hired Maze Ujiri as president of basketball operations. Then he went and hired a general manager. It sure looked like Jason Kidd's time was done at the Mavericks, and yesterday they agreed to part ways. I've been in a few situations where we agreed to part ways. They said they were going to stop paying me, so I agreed to stop coming in. And how that goes, right? So a whole new chapter in Mavericks basketball is unfolding in front of us. I'll let you know when we have a new coach. All right, now last night the Eastern Conference Finals got underway. The Knicks and the Cavaliers in the Garden in New York City. And man, just a wild fourth quarter. Cleveland won the third quarter by 12 points, 35-23. I mean, halfway through the fourth quarter, Cleveland had a 22-point lead. You can't mess that up, right? Even with a minute 25 to go, they still had a 6-point lead. But the Knicks kept finding a way to get Jalen Brunson teamed up with James Harden, and it looked like Harlan trying to defend Brunson as well as Harden did. It was Ole. He'd just drive the lane or pass or shoot. I mean, so the Knicks come back and tie it up. In the last minute and a half, we go to overtime, and they dominated overtime 14-3. They win game one, 115-104. 104.1. To be exact. But man, that's probably going to leave a mark because Cleveland had that game. They could have stole game one and they let it get away. All right. Game two will be tomorrow night on ESPN. Tonight, you got game two of San Antonio and Oklahoma City up in the OKC. By the way, I think that's the first time ever both game ones of the conference finals went to overtime. Remember San Antonio and Oklahoma City? They went to double overtime the other night. So game two tonight on NBC, tipping off just after 7:30. Now, the conference finals in hockey are ready to get underway. Tonight, you got game one in the Western Conference. It's the Vegas Golden Knights taking on the Colorado Avalanche. First two games will be in Denver. Tonight's game's on ESPN. It starts at 7 o'clock. Now, also going on in Denver, a lot going on in Denver. You got the rubber match of the Rangers and the Rockies this afternoon after the Rangers smoked it, the Colorado Rockies 10-0 yesterday, last night. And they did something interesting with Kumar Rocker. You know I'm a fan of the guy. But he struggled in the first innings. So they had what they call an opener. Alexander came in and pitched the first inning. No hits, no runs, one strikeout. Rocker comes in and gives them 7 2/3 more innings all the way into the eighth. Only gives up 3 hits, strikes out 7, no runs. So I'll bet you see that again. That worked out pretty well. Rangers win that 10-0, only give up 3 hits on the night. So like I said, the rubber match is this afternoon. Jake Leiter will be on the bump. The first pitch is at 2:10. They'll be off tomorrow, but they'll be in Los Angeles playing the Angels on Friday. All right, we have like 5 East Texas softball teams in the state semifinals. Some of these games get underway tonight. Mineola will take on Iowa Park tonight. First pitch in that best of 3 series tonight at 6 o'clock. The Bullard Lady Panthers and Cal Allen, 3-time defending state champions. Cal Allen, they get underway tonight at 7 o'clock. And game one between Hallsville and Brewer. That game is tonight to go to the state championship game. First pitch in that one is 7 o'clock. Game two will be Saturday at 1 o'clock. If they need a game three, it'll be 30 minutes after game two. All right, there you go. I'd say you're set to go for a great Wednesday. So for Tyler Junior College on 104.1 and 103.7 The Ranch, rocking those Crockett Sixes, I'm Harlan the Sports Guy.
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originally, Ronnie McDowell did not want to record this song. He thought the lyrics were disrespectful to women. But he did record it in a single take. You know, it wasn't any of this multi-track action for Ronnie. He heard how much his female friends loved it. So here it is. Older Women, Ronnie McDowell on the Ranch.

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1: I'm not great at leaving messages, but I'll try. I love how The Ranch plays the old stuff and the 90s stuff and all that. It feels real, like somebody actually cares what they're playing. So, yeah, keep doing that.

I know this doesn't get enough credit for it, but this is one of the smartest songs in country music. Rodney Foster was on to something. I mean, I think the saying goes, you can be right or you can be happy. Or as he likes to say it, nobody wins.

Ranch, hey, I'm just calling to say y'all play country the way it used to be. Heart storytelling, not noise. I get up early for work and the ranch is always on. Gets my day started right, so I figured I'd tell

0: That's Michael Peterson, and you better watch him. Drink, swear, steal, and lie on the ranch. Coming up, more of the best country ever made from Alan Jackson and Daryl Worley. Merle Haggard on the way, too. But first, congratulations in order for the Longview High School Lobo Band. They've been selected to perform in the prestigious London New Year's Day Parade in 2028. Now, this is not one of those things like I went on when I was in high school. We went to the Disney World Parade. I think you just have to buy your way in there. I think you get your ticket, and if you're in a band, they're like, come on, kid, we're marching. This one is very, very, very hard to get into. Invitation-only event. Thousands of performers from around the world. They're going to go through the streets of Westminster in central London, and more than 300 students on the big green marching machine, along with the viewettes and the majorettes, are expected to represent Longview on the international stage. Now, it's so far out. They made the announcement, and the kids are currently in performing arts, and they're in grades 7 through 10. They'll be eligible to participate in the trip. It's going to be pretty wild. I got to tell you, it's not as easy as it sounds, because as a band nerd, I got a lot of, oh, you're just walking and playing your horn, whatever. But it's more than that, okay? So performing and marching is not easy, especially when you consider these kids are going to have to learn to march on the other side of the road. I mean, it is in London. So congratulations once again.
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1: I was having a bad day, and then that song came on. You get me, Ranch.
2: Y'all got the music dialed in perfect. 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

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And that's where she met Alan Jackson, because he was doing the same thing. I don't think he was selling Avon, though. I'm talking about Pam Tillis. Maybe it was Memphis on the ranch.

0: you came for the best country ever made, you came to the right spot. That's Sugar Land, something more on the ranch. Coming up, we definitely got something more for you from Joe Diffie, David Frizzell, Garth Brooks. We'd love to play your requests. Get them in at 903-534-1041. But real quick, good news. We got a big old pasture party to go to. And I know what you're thinking. Last time we did that, Brandon, somebody chased us with a shotgun full of rock salt. Well, that's not going to happen, okay? Because we're going to Bear Creek Smokehouse, and they know we're doing it, okay? 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
1: I just wanted to say something real quick. I've been listening to The Ranch for a while now, and it just hits different. Brings me back to when my mama used to play 90s country in the kitchen. I hear one of those songs, and it just kind of stops me for a second. Anyway, y'all are doing something right.
2: I came crawling home last night, but many nights before. Finally made it to my feet as she opened.

Now, listen, I know this guy can throw down an awesome party song, and he's great at concerts, but he's pretty good at that introspection type stuff, too. If Tomorrow Never Comes, Garth Brooks on the Ranch. Some

101-1037 The Ranch. From TROUBLE to anymore, he did it his way.

Before she made it big, she spent 7 years as the house singer at Tootsie's Orchard Lounge. You know where that is? It's right across the street from the Ryman Auditorium, a.k.a. the Grand Ole Opry. Well, they eventually let her in. Terry Clark now, better things to do on the ranch.

0: Restless Heart's The Bluest Eyes in Texas. Ranch. Coming up, more of the best country ever made from Steve Azar, John Anderson, Randy Travis, too. But first, we got to talk snakes, because you know it's that time of the year. It actually has been for a little bit now with the rains and the warmer temperatures. The snakes are moving around. I saw one the other day in my yard. It wasn't a big deal, but I always think about, you know, my kids. Are they watching out for them while they're trying to pick blackberries and all that kind of country kid stuff? Because then, you know, that's where they're hanging out. They're hanging out right there on the fringes of your yard where the overgrowth is a little bit. I don't know what your yard looks like, but you do have to be watching out for it, okay? And experts are saying now that some of the easiest ways to keep yourself safe are to mow your grass frequently, because the shorter grass gives them less places to hide, right? You can clear out that yard debris. Once again, they love to hide there. Store your firewood off the ground. Stop feeding the rodents. Like if you got bird seed and all that kind of stuff that's coming out of a feeder, you know, the rodents like the squirrels and, you know, all that kind of stuff, they're coming out. That's what the snakes are looking for. They're looking, that's a feeder for them too. So you can't hate them for that. And then seal your home foundations, because God forbid one comes into your house like it did for me a couple of years ago and your wife wants to burn the place down. So just, you know, follow a couple of rules and stay away from where they are. Like, for instance, I would never go near one of my ex's house. You know, for the same reason.
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You know, it's hard to believe that before he became an honest-to-goodness country star, Randy Travis was kind of a degenerate. 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Luckily, he found out that stealing the hearts of his fans was way more legal and lucrative. 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

never forget the day my wife and I saw these guys in Bossier City at what is now the Brookshire's Grocery Arena. You know, Rascal Flatts, some great singers. I had no idea they were great in concert, too. Amazing show, amazing voices. Here they are with These Days on the radio.

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1: Hey, what's up, Ranch? I was driving my daughter to school this morning, and y'all played a song my dad used to play in his truck. Kind of made me smile. Figured I'd call and say thanks. It's good.

0: baby thinks he's a tractor. That's Roseanne Cash on the ranch. Let's just hope that she doesn't have to write him a John Deere letter. You know what I'm talking about? Coming up, Faith Hill, Winona, and more, plus your requests at 903-534-1041. Don't forget, coming up less than a month away, the Great Texas Balloon Race, June the 12th through the 14th. Always so much fun, always so cool to see not just the hot air balloons in the air, but they're on the ground at the Longview Convention Complex where they do the balloon glow. That's cool. And the drone show. They added that a couple of years back. That's pretty amazing stuff. On top of that, they got the Kids Land and the music this year. So good. They're bringing Marshall native Wes Jeans back to the stage right here in his own stomping ground. Some incredible blues, rock, guitar melt and stuff. It's good. And we're bringing back another local country superstar, Sonny Sweeney, is going to be on the stage, too. It is going to be a blast, full of music, full of great food, full of incredible experiences. The Great Texas Balloon Race, June the 12th through the 14th. And, yes, there are more details on that old internet. We've heard so much about GTBR.net.
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0: If you're having a tough day at work, I sure do appreciate you tuning in and listening to the best country ever made. I say you hang in there. Of course, you can always listen to Johnny Paycheck. Take this job and shove it on the ranch.
1: Take this.

Tim McGraw's Just to See You Smile on the Ranch. You know, this is crazy. He went to college at Northeast Louisiana University. Now, this part is not that surprising. He went on a baseball scholarship. And if you know, his dad is Major League pitcher Tug McGraw. It's not that surprising. This is surprising, though. He was a pre-law major. You were this close to being able to hire Tim McGraw

0: lawyer. Can you imagine his face up on all the billboards, like in Shreveport where Gordon McKernan is?
1: I think it's cool. But this is really what ended his college career. His musical idol died. Keith Whitley died May 9th, 1989. On that day, Tim McGraw dropped out of college and moved to Nashville to play music instead. So, look, it meant a lot to me when it happened. I guess it meant more to Tim McGraw because I'm still a terrible singer. Coming up for you, more of the best country ever made, Martina McBride, Justin Moore, and Ronnie Millsap, plus your requests. 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
1: 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We just had

0: 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Appreciate you coming along. Hopefully you're having a good day. Not as much rain today. Now we get a little break because they still say several inches in the East Texas area for the next few days. So get ready for it.
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0: Who doesn't love some good mountain music? 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

if you've ever had a pulled pork sandwich at Stanley's with live blues spilling out the door, you already know how East Texas feels. 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

Joe Nichols here at the ranch. Sunny and 75. They say we were going to have those clouds all afternoon. Maybe the rain rolling back in later tonight, tomorrow for a better chance. But several inches over the next few days expected again. We may not see much sunshine for a little while. Susie Bogg is bringing us some days soon here at the ranch. Yeah.

0: George Jones with a fun tune. Hey, it's Diane Day. We are the Rants, found at 104.1, 103.7, the greatest country music ever made, as we gear up for a great, great weekend for God and the great outdoors. 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It's June 19th, 20th, 21st weekend at the Mod Cobb Convention Center in Longview. 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

us Exile, bringing us greatness, and give me one more chance. 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

Shenandoah says Mama knows, and we know. Don't think we don't. It's The Ranch with Diane Day. Nothing but the greatest country music ever made, and this tune that George Strait has said is his favorite of all of his. Amarillo by Morning.

0: a better man, better off. With Tracy Lawrence wrapping up that long set here on the ranch. It's Diane Day taking it easy. Many say the Eagles concert Saturday night was the best ever. Travis Tritt has that version on the way in just a bit here on the ranch.
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0: 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And oh my gosh, I love to see the ladies on top. I sure do. We're coming back with more of the ladies throughout the years that have made country music what it is today here on the ranch.
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Chesney on the Ranch. Well, a lot of females became big stars in the recent years in country music. In today's country, Lainey Wilson, Megan Maroney, and then Ella Langley won

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1: Hi, Ranch. 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Yeah, you really do make our days better. The grandkids even ask for your station now. 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
1: Quick message. I'm not even sure what to say, except The Ranch just feels like it was made for folks around here. You play the stuff we actually grew up on, the stuff that means

0: Eddie Rabbit with Crystal Gale. You and I here at the ranch saw her at Memorial City Hall in Marshall a few months ago. Oh, what a beautiful, great voice and beautiful lady. We have a way for you to see Little Miss and beautiful herself, Lori Morgan, next month at Memorial City Hall in Marshall as well. Lots of ways of summer winning here at the ranch.
1: East Texas's classic country authority, 1041-1037, The Ranch.
2: 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They're on 5th Street right in front of Tyler Junior College. 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

got Suds in the Bucket with Sarah Evans, 104.1, 103.7, The Ranch with Diane Day. Yeah, I think the rain kind of lighter today, but better chance of it rolling back in for us tomorrow and several days of more possible off and on downpours. We got Clint Black now, no time.

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0: beloved Copperhead Road with Steve Earle. It's the greatest country music ever made as you drive on home. Thanks for tuning in to The Ranch. 1041, 1037, Diane Day. Wondering, along with Garth Brooks, what she's doing now.
1: Last time I saw her, it was turning colder.

Stewart here on the ranch, where when he was 11 years old, 1970, his parents took him to see Connie Smith sing, and he said, I'm going to marry her one day. 17-year age difference. And they've been married now quite a while, since 97. Again, he was 11 when he met her, but I think that's awesome. We're born a boogie time with Junior. It's at Bo Cephas on the ranch.

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1: 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Looking forward to the Great Texas Balloon Races. It's going to be the second weekend of June. It's on Friday, June the 12th, Saturday the 13th. You see Sonny Sweeney. You get Marshall native Wes Jeans, a kind of a blues rock guitarist and vocalist on Friday night. Opening acts, LA Rocks and Roses and Weeds. 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
5: Doctors tell us about all kinds of illnesses and diseases, yet there's an obvious one which they haven't diagnosed, which is why I hope there are doctors listening right now. I'm Judy of Jim's Jewelers. 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

We love our pickup, man. Yep, Joe Diffie here on the ranch, Diane Day. I've been driving a pickup for many years, you know. It's just what we do in East Texas. Here's another classic with Jamie Johnson's In Color.

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1: Hi there. I just wanted to say we love The Ranch. 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

Charlie Pride's on the Ranch. Nothing but the greatest country music ever made. 1041, 1037 as we blame it on your heart. And Caddy Loveless.

As Good As I Once Was with Toby Keith. He had some great catchy tunes, didn't he? 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You love the great outdoors, hunting, fishing, and you love the Lord? Well,

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1: I'm just calling to say I love The Ranch, like, for real, love it. 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

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Welcome. 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It's Something Like That with Tim McGraw. I always get a stain on my t-shirt or any shirt, dang it, especially if it's light colored.

0: It's good stuff from Kenny Rogers. 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Diane Day to remind you of our Great Texas Balloon Races coming up the second weekend of June to Longview. 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